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0: up to $5,000 in minutes. 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

Potts Farm was a place to go. 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Light the bonfire and call the girls. King in the can and the Marlboro man. Jack and Jim were a few good men. 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You better mind your business, man. 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For I have to knock that loud mouth out. I'm tired of talking, man. Y'all ain't listening. Them old

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Speaking of the coast, remember Pfeiffer Beach, you and me. That sunset, cliffs by the sea, and the night rolled in. And you still talk about that moon that I can't recall, but God, I saw.

0: 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I hope
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Russell Dickerson, that's happened to me on 101.9 WDEZ. Good morning, Brian and Michaela, minus the Brian. He's having a good old time at the June Dairy Breakfast there. So, yeah, I am so excited to see Mr. Russell Dickerson at Hodag. And we have one more bar run, and it's the finale party. I'm so excited. I can't believe how fast it's gone.

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He was a millionaire. He left his fortune to some guy he barely knew. His kids were mad as hell.

Sleepless in a Hotel Room on Great Country 101.9. This song was written by the members of Old Dominion before they got their record together. It's Kenny Chesney and Save It for a Rainy Day on Great Country.

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1: It's such a fantastic new song from Dustin Lynch called Easy to Love on Great Country 101.9. Reminds me of Mike Dubord, our afternoon host. He'll be in at 3 every weekday afternoon, 3 to 7. He takes you home, and he is easy to love. He's like a little leprechaun. Here is Chris Jansen, Good Vibes on WDEZ.

0: summer. I love to go to the creek and go swimming with a nice cold beer. 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

That's John Morgan, 101.9 WDEZ. Vincent Mason right around the corner. We'll check in with Thomas Rhett. 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This is Great Country.

What kind of man? Parker McCollum, 101.9 WDEZ, 85 for a high today. Are you kidding me? Thank you, Mother Nature. Eli Young Band, this is Great Country.

love country music. Mr. Kane Brown, 101.9 WDEZ. Mike Dubord and you. Happy weekend. George Burge and Luke Bryan. Here's Ride, Ride, Ride. Great country.

0: day. Could you let him in anyway?
1: Let him anyway. Blake Shelton, 101.9 WDEZ. MacArthur coming up in just a few. Jason Aldean and Riley Green as well. Right now, Megan Maroney. Here's 6 months later, Great Country, this